but that changed. And I traveled around the world, think where you living at now. I heard you moved to Austin, got an apartment and settled down. And every once in a while, I start texting, write a paragraph, but then I delete the message. Think about you like a pastime, I could cry you a river, get you baptized. Or I wasn't ready to act right, used to always think

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1: 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There's lipstick on your collar. You say she's just a friend.

0: Radio Centras.
1: Right from the start, you were a thief, you stole my heart, and I